Death never takes the wise man by surprise. But who here on earth can call themselves

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0: 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Madrugada Rock Ux FM.
1: I like to do a song of great social and political import. 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Oh Lord, won't you buy me a Mercedes Benz? My friends all drive Porsches, I must make amends. 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Oh Lord, won't you buy me a color TV? 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I wait for delivery each day until 3. 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My friends all drive Porsches, I must make amends. 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That's it.
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0: into it as we break off with the beats. 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Y'all ready out there? 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
1: 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And I saw his gold credit card, and I saw the way that he was looking at people across the room, and I looked at his face, and, you know, quite a good-looking face. And I just said, "Dude, your perspective on life sucks."